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4: 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It's everything you've always wanted. Well, I mean, you know, as far as a website that lets you shop, quote, and buy insurance in one place. But hey, maybe that is everything you've always wanted. You know, yeah, people have different types of dreams. And if all you've ever been searching

0: is so important. So I highly urge you to think about what you could do to break it up. What have you not tried in the area, a restaurant? What have you not seen, a garden or something that you could do to invest in adventure? Because that's the kind of thing, those little moments that you remember in 5, 10, 15 years. Here we
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Everyone's seeing this money I'm blowing, but nobody's seeing the work. Look, Dad, I'm like you. For me, the don't work. I like digging in a, I like till it hurts.

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0: Knock. Anyway, and he collected rubbish outside of Madison Square Garden, everything from old cigarette butts to Metro cards to confetti, things that he could find that were quote unquote related to the wedding. And he put them in these little plastic cubes, sold 50 of them at $25 a pop.
1: That's crazy.
0: That was the small entry level cube. Oh. And then they had cubes that were bigger that were going for $100 a pop. And he sold out everything within 24 hours.
2: So obviously, I think these are super cute.
0: Yeah.
2: I think he could have sold them for way more, though.
0: Sure. I mean, and he was like, it's not just like a random piece of trash in a square. Like, it is, but like, he did it artistically. Like, they would look fine
2: They're
0: displayed
2: so
0: on a
2: cute.
0: Counter. Yeah, but if you wanted a piece of some New York City garbage, maybe a little bit of Taylor Swift and Travis Kelce magic sprinkled on top of it. They're sold out now, but I feel like he's got a follow-up coming.
1: I mean, this just seems like a scam anyway around.
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Looked at them like you, for me to don't work. I like digging in a, I like till it hurt. And if

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5: Tennessee Valley weather.
6: Scattered showers and storms at times during the night, but otherwise cloudy, lows low 70s. For Tuesday, a mix of clouds, a little bit of sun, but still off and on periods of showers and storms, highs mid-80s. More sun and mainly pop-up afternoon storms on Wednesday. Highs by then, upper 80s, your night Thursday. From the Storm Track 9 Weather Center, I'm meteorologist Glenn.
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